truth. 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

It was just two lovers sitting in the car, listening to Blonde, falling for each other. Pink and orange skies, feeling super childish. No Donald Glover. Missed call from my mother.

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Radio on blast, make the moment last. She got solar power. Minutes feel like hours. She knew she was.

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1: Yes, Produce Indonesia. Kembali lagi di MLC bareng sama Elan dan Edit. Dan seperti janji kita tadi, teman Produce,
0: yoi,
1: kita nggak mungkin cuma berdua malam hari ini.
0: Betul sekali.
1: Karena kita sudah kedatangan the one and only Kang Sule. Kumaha ada Mang Kang?
2: Alhamdulillah saya.
0: Saya. How are you today?
2: Asik. I'm good.
0: Asik.
1: Yes. Oh my god.
2: Yes, I'm good. How about you?
0: I'm good. Thank you.
2: That's good people.
1: Kang Sule dari mana nih kalau boleh tahu, Kang?
2: Dari tadi saya nunggu.
0: Aduh.
2: Dari rumah.

first experience clubbing. No one knew the things you did for me and never asked for nothing. No one read the conversations or the moves that we were planning. No one knew about the way you felt the scene left you abandoned. No one knew about your fears because you would hide them with a smile. No one knew when people took an inch, you would give them a mile, because that was always Jamal. SB to